Zara Larsson, 101 WIXX. It's Tommy. All right, so after, you know, a pretty dreary, nonstop rain day yesterday, a pretty good weather day today. Next couple days looks like it's going to be pretty good, too. Teddy Swims right now, new stuff with Mr. Know-It-All, WIXX.

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If you haven't heard this one, it's Ariana Grande. It's called Hate That I Made You Love Me. 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
1: 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Huggy, Natalie, and Corey in the morning. 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

0: 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I'm Hayes. Mara's in here too.
1: What's up?
0: Father's Day is coming up on Sunday, Mara, since you are a daughter of
1: a
0: father.
1: I am.
0: When you were dating or you had boys over, ever did your dad ever try to scare your boyfriends or try to

0: Bieber with Daisies. It's 101 WIXX. Earlier on in the show, I did the match game. The prompt today was Post Malone has so many face tattoos, he's officially running out of room. He just announced he's saving the very last empty spot on his forehead for a tattoo of a blank. Now, I'm getting answers on the text line still, even though I already gave you my answer. Billy from Manitowoc, you wanted to know?
1: You know, or okay. Did you get an answer?
0: Oh, okay. So what I was thinking was a Post-it note.
1: Oh,
0: on
1: my God.
0: Post Malone. Wouldn't that make sense? Come on.
1: Oh, my God. You know what? I should have expected that from you.
0: Yeah, no, that's exactly. Yes.
1: I heard when you said it was something punny.
0: Yes, well, I also mentioned that it was something stupid as well. So.
1: I missed that part.
0: Billy, what can I do for you, man? What do you want to hear?
1: Of course you got to play Blink, because I'm just in love with her voice.
0: I can't do a good impression of it. Don't blink. You might miss it. Blink, Corbin Bessin and Zooey on IXX.

Spike, DyXX. I'm Hayes. Let's get you to Lollapalooza in Chicago. August 1st, you'll be seeing Santa Spyro, Olivia Dean, Baby No Money, Leon Thomas, and more all in one day at Grant Park in Chicago. 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I have your next code word at 4:40 in like 2 minutes from now, and also Tommy's got one for you at 7:40. 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

Holy Water and WIXX, a look into the weekend for you. Rest of tonight, partly cloudy. Tomorrow, chance of some evening showers. And on Sunday, mostly cloudy. Highs of 71 all weekend. Tommy's up next for the night show. I'm Hayden.